Pi Radio. Sandam. Welcome. 88.4. As which it all falls, so falls which it all falls. 4. As which it all falls, so falls which it all falls.

There's a AAA battery stuck in the piano now. Madness. Like animals. Madness. Madness. Like animals. Like animals.

0: 5 Uhr, das Nachtprogramm der Freien Radios, der schnelle Ritt durch die Nacht. 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Irgendwie sowas.
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2: Good evening, Berlin, and everybody that's listening to us this evening. You're on Beggy Lufin on P-Radio 88.4. And today, like always on Beggy Lufin, we are going to concentrate on Israeli music scene. And the last few days and nights were really cold, so I've decided to bring you today a lot of warm, funky, groovy beats. We are going to start with a radio trip with a tune called Gambling Man. I'm Ziv Lode. Enjoy.
3: There's 2 kinds of blues. Happy blues and then sad blues. I don't think I ever sing the same way twice. I don't think I ever sing the same tempo. One night's a little bit slow, the next night is a little bit brighter. That's how I feel. I don't know, the blues is sort of a mixed up thing, you just have to feel it.

That was Solico with today's funk, a new song from a new collection of Israeli groove music. This music collection was released just a few days ago. Its name is Mediterranean Grooves and Raw Sounds. This CD was released in order to promote a new groove festival in Israel for the first time. And we are going to listen to some other stuff during the program from this CD. In the meantime, we're going to listen to the Ramirez Brothers with Yabbi.

So this was another tune from the new collection Mediterranean Grooves and Raw Sounds, and those were the Apples with Thung. And I wonder to myself if I'm just sitting here and talking to myself in the studio, or there's anybody out there who is listening to me. So I want to do a little experiment. I ask you just to enter our webpage at piradio.de and enter the Beggy Lou Finn program page and just leave a comment that I will know that somebody is listening to me out there. In the meantime, we're going to listen to more music, Marche Dondoma.

This was Kuti Man with No Reason For You. And just let you know that if you're interested in what you are hearing, you can see the complete full track list of today's program tomorrow in our website, piradio.de. And we're continuing with Balkan Beatbox and Cabo Electro.

Some good Israeli reggae is Volun Dub System with the good Sensei. And the next song is an Israeli Russian reggae band called Los Caparos.

So this was Kululush with Until the Day, and I want to tell you that my experiment went extremely well. I got one comment at our website, so I can continue calmly that I know that somebody is listening to me out there. And the next song we're going to hear is a spoken word from Avi Goldsman called Tachziku et Hashamayim, which is in English, Hold the Sky.

this tune called Joseph from 51%, and I promised you warm beats for this cold evening, and oriental beats always warm me. So we are going to listen now to UBK with Biomechanical Remix from Boogie Balagan.

So this wasn't UBK, as I said, those were Tzlilei HaOud, or the Oud Sounds. And now we are going to listen to UBK with Biomechanical Remix.

So, it's almost 10:30 and it's time for me to say goodbye. You listen to Beggy Lufin, I'm Ziv Lode, and until next time, I wish you all just to enjoy. 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

0: shave that pussy. 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
0: Alors aujourd'hui, le chant d'un héron atteint de rhinopharyngite.
1: C'est inouï.
2: Just relax. Let's try it. Okay. Ready? And finally, to the music. Okay? You have to listen closely, or you can easily get behind when listening to this record. If that happens, simply go back to the beginning of the cut and start over. With some patience and a little practice, we'll soon have you disco dancing with the best. So let's listen to the music, relax, and have fun. Good luck.
3: 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Good luck. Good luck. Good luck. Good luck.
2: We'll soon have you disco.

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A&M's first artist and co-founder has done it again. Ever the musical explorer, Herb Alpert, emerges again as an innovator. This time out he's solo, but still keeps great musical company.

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Yes, I dwell in hell, but it's a hell that I can grip. I tried to grip my family, but I slipped to escape from the

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1: Bravo.
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1: Oh, it was great.
0: Well, it was pretty good.
1: Well, it wasn't bad.
0: Well, there were parts of it that weren't very good, though.
1: It could have been a lot better.
0: I didn't really like it.
1: It was pretty terrible.
0: It was bad.
1: It was awful.
0: It was terrible.
1: Get him away.
0: Hey, boo.
1: Boo.

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Jack said, "Me mama said..."

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She sings it in a different language than I wrote it in, but I think it sounds even better. Even though I can't sing it all, she starts off.

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It's too easy just to say, when will we ever learn, without being what you're really talking about.

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I try my best, but you still stay. I called you up the other day. Your sister said that you're okay. You're better off, you're making plans. You're on the mend, she couldn't stand to see you fall apart again. The way we always used to. But nothing works like you. Nothing hurts the way it used to. Nothing's right or wrong. Nothing falls apart the way we used to. Nothing feels the same. Nothing takes away the pain. Nothing's better off these days. Nothing's like it used to. Maybe I should quit the drink. Maybe it's okay to think about you now. Maybe I should speak to someone beautiful. They told me off for waving flags. They said that I should stick with lads around my age. They said they're just afraid that I could hurt someone. But nothing works like you. Nothing hurts the way we used to. Nothing's right or wrong. Nothing falls apart the way we used to. Nothing feels the same.